And that was John Parr here on 88.7 The River Local Radio at its best. What a great song to get this 8 o'clock hour started, where we are featuring all of the 80s at 8. It is McKenna McGovern. Looking forward to a great hour with you all. Let's keep it rolling with the 80s at 8. Up next, Wind Him Up, here on 88.7 The River Local Radio at its best.

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1: Hey y'all, it's McKenna again popping in to see how you are enjoying this 8 o'clock hour where I'm playing all of your 80s at 8. Did you know? That song was originally first recorded in 1974 by Jackie DeShannon in a jazzy swing-inspired style. Kim completely reinvented it in her 1981 version, transformed it into a moody synth-pop hit that became iconic and still is today. Let's keep it going here on this 8 o'clock hour. Up next, Jeopardy, here on 88.7 The River, local radio at its best.

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1: Mainly sunny skies for your Friday afternoon. The temperature at a high of 26 degrees, the humidex at 28, UV index at 8 or higher. Clear skies this evening, becoming cloudy after midnight. The temperature drops to a low of 14 degrees.
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It is McKenna McGovern here with your 8 o'clock hour on 88.7 The River, local radio at its best, featuring all of your 80s at 8. I'm here every Friday evening. Let's keep it rolling. Up next, Sting. 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

Rodeo Outskirts here on 88.7 The River, local radio at its best. Well, this 8 o'clock hour is almost through. I know, I can't believe it either, but Joe, I hope you all enjoyed all of the 80s this fine Friday evening with me, your host, McKenna McGovern. But like I always say, don't be so sad because I will be over on the 9 o'clock hour, but we're changing things up, so prepare yourself for some 90s music all of the 9 o'clock hour. I'll catch you on over there. Up next, Devil Inside, here on 88.7 The River, local radio at its

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Hold on. I'm back here for another 9 o'clock hour playing all of your 90s at 9 this Friday evening. It is McKenna McGovern here honoring my late father, John Patrick, who used to crush this show. The lineup of music is looking fantastic. Thank you to the 88.7 crew for making this 9 o'clock hour that much better. Let's keep it going. 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Up next, She's So High. 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

Mr. Eric Clapton changed the world here on The River. This song won 3 Grammy Awards in 1997, including Song of the Year, Record of the Year, and Best Male Pop Vocal Performance. The more you know here on The River with me, your host, McKenna McGovern. Up next, Cranberries, Dreams, here on 88.7 The River, local radio at its best.

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0: 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It's your host this 9 o'clock hour on this fine Friday evening, McKenna McGovern, where we're playing all of your 90s at 9. Up next, a little commercial break, but then we're back with it. Faith Hill, This Kiss. Stay tuned.
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1: Mainly sunny skies for your Friday afternoon. The temperature at a high of 26 degrees, the humidex at 28, UV index at 8 or higher. Clear skies this evening, becoming cloudy after midnight. The temperature drops to a low of 14 degrees.
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on 88.7 The River, local radio at its best. What a great song for this 9 o'clock hour, playing all of your 90s at 9. Guess what time it is? It is time for me to share with you what national day it is. If you didn't know, every day is a national day. Today is July 24th. Starting off strong, National Tequila Day. It's also National Drive-Through Day. Maybe you drove through and got dinner tonight. Perfect day to do so. Also, National Cousins Day. I don't know if it's too late, but maybe you could reach out and show some love to all your cousins. And International Self-Care Day. I personally think that that should be an everyday thing, but especially today on July 24th. And those are your national days with me, McKenna McGovern. Up next, Miss Shania Twain. You're still the one here on 88.7 The River, local radio at its best.

Beck Loser here on 88.7 The River, local radio at its best. Was definitely bumping along to that song. What a great 90s hit to feature on this 9 o'clock hour. Unfortunately, there's only about 10 minutes left of this hour, so this will be it for me this week. I enjoyed the 8 o'clock hour with you all, playing all of your 80s at 8, and of course your 9 o'clock hour, playing all of your 90s at 9. It is McKenna McGovern. I'm signing off just like my pops used to do, and that is that I'm off like a wild herd of turtles.

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1: Mainly sunny skies for your Friday afternoon. The temperature at a high of 26 degrees, the humidex at 28, UV index at 8 or higher. Clear skies this evening, becoming cloudy after midnight. The temperature drops to a low of 14 degrees.

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1: Mainly sunny skies for your Friday afternoon. The temperature at a high of 26 degrees, the humidex at 28, UV index at 8 or higher. Clear skies this evening, becoming cloudy after midnight. The temperature drops to a low of 14 degrees.
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mighty long time, but I'm here to tell you, there's something else. The afterworld. A world of never-ending happiness. You can always see the sun, day or night.

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Your host is former Member of Parliament Murray Calder. 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Right after the Thursday night replay, we partner with Whiteman TV to present What's Happening from either Mount Forest or Minto. 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
1: For your Saturday, you should be looking at a mix of sun and cloud with a 30% chance of showers this afternoon, along with the risk of a thunderstorm. The high could hit 26, the humidex up to 32. Tonight, expect some cloudy periods with a low of 16. For tomorrow, a mix of sun and cloud with a 40% chance of showers and a high of 26.
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It's Canada's fastest quarter mile track. 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Feel the roar. This Saturday, July 25th, starting at 6 p.m., Street Stock Terry Party Memorial. 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This is a great night out for the whole family. Full Throttle Motor Speedway, Highway 6 at Varney, where the action is the attraction.

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1: For your Saturday, you should be looking at a mix of sun and cloud with a 30% chance of showers this afternoon, along with the risk of a thunderstorm. The high could hit 26, the humidex up to 32. Tonight, expect some cloudy periods with a low of 16. For tomorrow, a mix of sun and cloud with a 40% chance of showers and a high of 26.
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1: For your Saturday, you should be looking at a mix of sun and cloud with a 30% chance of showers this afternoon, along with the risk of a thunderstorm. The high could hit 26, the humidex up to 32. Tonight, expect some cloudy periods with a low of 16. For tomorrow, a mix of sun and cloud with a 40% chance of showers and a high of 26.
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I woke last night to the sound of thunder. How far off, I sat and wondered. Started humming a song from 1962. Ain't it funny how the night moves, when you just don't seem to have as much to lose. Strange how the night moves.

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1: For your Saturday, you should be looking at a mix of sun and cloud with a 30% chance of showers this afternoon, along with the risk of a thunderstorm. The high could hit 26, the humidex up to 32. Tonight, expect some cloudy periods with a low of 16. For tomorrow, a mix of sun and cloud with a 40% chance of showers and a high of 26.
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1: For your Saturday, you should be looking at a mix of sun and cloud with a 30% chance of showers this afternoon, along with the risk of a thunderstorm. The high could hit 26, the humidex up to 32. Tonight, expect some cloudy periods with a low of 16. For tomorrow, a mix of sun and cloud with a 40% chance of showers and a high of 26.
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1: For your Saturday, you should be looking at a mix of sun and cloud with a 30% chance of showers this afternoon, along with the risk of a thunderstorm. The high could hit 26, the humidex up to 32. Tonight, expect some cloudy periods with a low of 16. For tomorrow, a mix of sun and cloud with a 40% chance of showers and a high of 26.
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Brian Campbell, keeping you company, great music, local weather information, and a whole lot more. Much better weather than last Saturday when we were swimming down the main drag. Anyway, what do we got for music? We've got some Pat Benatar, we've got Alanna Miles, Fleetwood Mac, Shania Twain, Billy Joel, and a whole lot more. Thanks for making us a part of your Saturday afternoon.

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0: Something weird for your Saturday afternoon. Dead skins are the main ingredient in household dust. Yeah, kind of gross. But humans shed about 200 million skin cells every hour. And, you know, they have to go somewhere when you're indoors. If the idea of skin dust sitting well with you isn't sitting well with you, you should know that a report from the American Chemical Society found a skin oil called squalene, just like it sounds, naturally helps reduce indoor ozone levels by up to 15%. So it's not all bad, but still, dust your house. 88.7 The River Radio weather for Mount Forest, Northern Wellington, and Southern Grey.
1: For your Saturday, you should be looking at a mix of sun and cloud with a 30% chance of showers this afternoon, along with the risk of a thunderstorm. The high could hit 26, the humidex up to 32. Tonight, expect some cloudy periods with a low of 16. For tomorrow, a mix of sun and cloud with a 40% chance of showers and a high of 26.
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0: 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Brian Campbell, keeping you company with useless information to pack in your skull. The bumblebee bat is the world's smallest flying mammal. They weigh in between 0.05 to 0.07 ounces. Yeah, they're tiny. With a body length of 1 to 1.25 inches and a wingspan of 5 inches, the bumblebee bat, also known as Kitty's hognose bat, is the smallest flying mammal, aka the smallest bat, since they're the only mammals that truly fly. And that's according to Guinness. Some consider the bumblebee bat to be the smallest mammal overall, but its weight overlaps a bit with another of Earth's tiniest creature, the Etruscan shrew. Want to see one of these guys? Well, you'd have to visit one of a few select limestone caves on the Kwai Noi River in southwest Thailand. Bumblebee bats, they are a thing, and now you know.
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1: 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Whatever you're doing, keep it locked on. We'll provide the tunes. You provide the effort. We got Blind Melon, Yukon Blonde. How about some Tina Turner, Hootie and the Blowfish, Madison Galloway, Lady Gaga, kicking off Taylor Swift.

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0: Interesting facts for a Saturday afternoon. The Trans-Siberian Railway. It's an actual thing. It's in Russia. It runs 5,771 miles. It goes all the way from China to Moscow. It's also the longest single rail system in the world. If you were to ride it, it would take you 7 days, during which passengers pass through 8 different time zones. Incredible trip all through the Siberian tundra. That should be pretty cool. And now you know.
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1: For your Saturday, you should be looking at a mix of sun and cloud with a 30% chance of showers this afternoon, along with the risk of a thunderstorm. The high could hit 26, the humidex up to 32. Tonight, expect some cloudy periods with a low of 16. For tomorrow, a mix of sun and cloud with a 40% chance of showers and a high of 26.
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0: It's July, it's hot, it's humid, and you should be hydrating. But people can only use a small fraction of Earth's water. In school, we were taught that about most of the planet's surface is covered in water. Well, that is true, but only 0.007, that's right, 0.007 of that water is usable for people. And that's according to National Geographic. That's because only about 2.5% of Earth's water is fresh water, and only a little more than 1% of that is accessible. Most of the rest is made up of glaciers, polar ice caps, and snowfields. So go easy on the water, but make sure you hydrate. And now you know.
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Just a couple weeks to the Harrested Street Party. 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

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Check us out, channel 503. We are The River, and we are everywhere. Brian Campbell on a Saturday afternoon, kicking this hour off with a little Fine Young Cannibals. It is indeed a good thing. What else we got? Well, how about some Elton John? How about some Dotry? The Lovin' Spoonful. We've got Susan Vega. We got Eagle Eye Cherry, Britney Spears, Savage Garden, and a whole lot more. Laying down a soundtrack for your Saturday afternoon.

0: true miscellanea for you on a Saturday afternoon. Here's a fact for you. It takes a drop of water about 90 days to travel the entire Mississippi River. Flowing approximately 2,300 miles, the Mississippi River is the fourth largest in the world, behind the Yangtze, Amazon, and Nile rivers. That's a long stretch of water, but it's a slow river. Speeds vary between 1.2 and 3 miles an hour, so one drop of water takes approximately 90 days to travel its entire length, as estimated by the American National Park Service. And now you know.
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0: Here's a fun fact for a Saturday afternoon. Japan is thought to have the highest densities of vending machines in the world, with an estimated one machine for every 23 people in the country. Well, most sell various types of beverages. Others feature ice cream, noodles, and disposable cameras, among many, many other things. If you want to get yourself into a rabbit hole, Google Japanese vending machines. 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
1: For your Saturday, you should be looking at a mix of sun and cloud with a 30% chance of showers this afternoon, along with the risk of a thunderstorm. The high could hit 26, the humidex up to 32. Tonight, expect some cloudy periods with a low of 16. For tomorrow, a mix of sun and cloud with a 40% chance of showers and a high of 26.
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0: Brian Campbell, Saturday afternoon. Can't have goofy facts without bringing up McDonald's. Did you know that this one will have your taste buds crawling? The McDonald's once made bubblegum flavored broccoli. Yeah, unsurprisingly, this attempt to get kids to eat healthier didn't go over well with the child testers, who were confused, at least by the taste. And now you know.
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0: mind. I've been gone for a month, making up for the time.
1: Fun facts for Saturday afternoon. Yeah, there's one letter, only one, that doesn't appear in any U.S. state name. Can you guess? Well, you'll find a Z in Arizona, a J in New Jersey, even two X's, New Mexico and Texas, but not a single Q. No Q's in U.S. state names. And now you know.

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Whatever. Brian in the Backstretch, Saturday afternoon, local radio at its best, 88.7 The River. Music this hour from the Odds. Yeah. We got some UB40, Walk Off the Earth. We got Steely Dan, TLC, Shawn Mendes, Foster the People, and more. Lots of music, lots of Saturday, lots of local radio at its best, 88.7 The River.

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0: We all pretty much have one, a cell phone. Well, Samsung tested phone durability with a butt-shaped robot. That's right, people stash their phones in their back pockets all the time, which is why Samsung created a robot shaped like a butt to, sit on the phones to make sure they can take the pressure. Believe it or not, the robot even wore jeans. And now you know.
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1: For your Saturday, you should be looking at a mix of sun and cloud with a 30% chance of showers this afternoon, along with the risk of a thunderstorm. The high could hit 26, the humidex up to 32. Tonight, expect some cloudy periods with a low of 16. For tomorrow, a mix of sun and cloud with a 40% chance of showers and a high of 26.
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0: Ooh, some classic Steely Dan on a Saturday afternoon. 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Did you know, here you go, that peanuts aren't technically nuts. Actually, legumes. According to Merriam-Webster, a nut is only a nut if it's a hard shell, dry fruit, or seed with a separate rind or shell and an interior kernel. Other nuts that are really legumes are soy nuts, you know, soybeans, and carob nuts. On the other hand, walnuts, hazelnuts, and pecans fit the true definition of a nut, according to the USDA. So nut isn't a nut unless it's a nut, or it's a peanut, which is a legume. And now you know.
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Well, that's it for me, Brian Campbell, wrapping up a Saturday afternoon. Thanks for spending time with us. Back again next week with more of the same. 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
1: For your Saturday, you should be looking at a mix of sun and cloud with a 30% chance of showers this afternoon, along with the risk of a thunderstorm. The high could hit 26, the humidex up to 32. Tonight, expect some cloudy periods with a low of 16. For tomorrow, a mix of sun and cloud with a 40% chance of showers and a high of 26.
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1: For your Saturday, you should be looking at a mix of sun and cloud with a 30% chance of showers this afternoon, along with the risk of a thunderstorm. The high could hit 26, the humidex up to 32. Tonight, expect some cloudy periods with a low of 16. For tomorrow, a mix of sun and cloud with a 40% chance of showers and a high of 26.
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1: For your Saturday, you should be looking at a mix of sun and cloud with a 30% chance of showers this afternoon, along with the risk of a thunderstorm. The high could hit 26, the humidex up to 32. Tonight, expect some cloudy periods with a low of 16. For tomorrow, a mix of sun and cloud with a 40% chance of showers and a high of 26.
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As all the songs you will hear tonight have hit that number one spot. And we started it off with Rihanna, Disturbia, from 2008, 2 weeks at that number one spot. And Disturbia was co-written by Chris Brown, if you didn't know, and was originally considered for him, but Rihanna ended up recording it and turned it into one of her signature dark pop hits. Rihanna, Disturbia, from 2008. All right, we got a lot of great number ones on the way, including Lauryn Hill. I got some Phil Collins. I got some CNC Music Factory, just to name a few. But coming up, I've got Coolio and LV with Raptors or Gangster's Paradise from 1995. And this song was built around Stevie Wonder's Pastime Paradise song. And Coolio had to remove all the profanity from the lyrics before Stevie would approve the sample. I bet you didn't know that. And right now, this is Robin Thicke with Blurred Eyes from 2013. Spent 12 weeks at number one. And Blurred Eyes was the biggest song of 2013, but also had one of the most controversial samples of all time, and was later had a copyright battle with the Connect, as it was connected to Marvin Gaye's Gotta Give It Up To You, right? I mean, that was unreal, that lawsuit. Well, it was an undetermined amount that had to be settled, right? All right, but here is Robin Thicke, Blurred Lines, right here

And that is Gangster's Paradise, 3 weeks at number one for Coolio and LV. As we keep it going, I got some Queen with Crazy Little Love from 1980. It spent 4 weeks at number one. Freddie Mercury wrote this rockabilly style in the bath. You didn't know that. He played rhythm guitar on it, and something he really did on any of the Queen's records, but he did on this one. And right now, this is Michael Damian with Rock On from 1989, 1 week at number one. And this was a cover of David Essex's 1973 hit, as Michael Damian's version was featured in the movie Dream a Little Dream. And because this was his only number one song on the Hot 100 charts. Here is Michael Damian, Rock On, right here on the number one show on radio.

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0: And that is Queen with Crazy Little Love from 1980, 4 weeks at number one. Hey, all right, we got a short little break to do, and then we'll throw in a weather update as well. So throughout that, we will hear some awesome number ones, including, let's see here, we got some Bruno Mars with Grenade from 2011, 4 weeks at number one for him. We're going to have CC in the Music Factory with Gonna Make You Sweat from 1991, 2 weeks at number one. And then after the weather, we'll hear some Lauryn Hill from 1998 with Doo-Wop, That Thing Song. You know, I'm not going to sing that. It's, let's see, from 1998, 2 weeks at number one for her. And then we'll end it all off with NSYNC, It's Gotta Be Me, from 2000. And it also spent at number one for 2 weeks. This is the number one show on radio, on 88.7 The River and on the Grand Radio.
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4: For your Saturday, you should be looking at a mix of sun and cloud with a 30% chance of showers this afternoon, along with the risk of a thunderstorm. The high could hit 26, the humidex up to 32. Tonight, expect some cloudy periods with a low of 16. For tomorrow, a mix of sun and cloud with a 40% chance of showers and a high of 26.
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0: And there you have it. NSYNC with It's Gonna Be Me from 2000, 2 weeks at number one. And this was NSYNC's only Billboard Hot 100 number one. But years later, Justin Timberlake's pronunciation of me became a yearly internet joke with It's Gonna Be May. It's gonna be me. All right. All right, we got another little short break to pay some bills, and we'll be back with some Phil Collins with Susudio from 1985. It spent 1 week at number one, and then we'll have Post Malone with Circles from 2020, spending a total of 3 weeks at number one. This is the number one show on radio.
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And that was Post Malone with Circles from 2020, 3 weeks at number one. And Circles showed Post Malone's softer pop rock side, and it became one of his biggest radio hits. All right, more, a lot more to come. Three, actually. That's not a lot, is it? Nope. Hey, all right, so we got Sir Paul McCartney odds coming right up with the Wings, and then listen to what the man said from 1975, 1 week at number one. And right now, this is Lord with the song Royals from 2013, and it spent 9 weeks at number one. And Lord was only 16 when Royals topped the Hot 100, making her one of the youngest solo artists ever to reach the number one spot. Here is Lord and Royals right here on the number one show on radio. I've never

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2: All right, okay. Very good to see you down in New Orleans, man. Yeah, yeah, yeah, yeah.

Well, there you have Paul McCartney and Wings with the song Listen to What the Man Said. It was 1 week at number one. And the song features saxophone from the musician Tom Scott. And Paul McCartney later said that the track came together better once that the sax part was added. So thank you, Tom Scott. Hey, all right, we're all done. We got one song left to go. We got Brian Campbell in the Rock Block. That's coming up right at the top of the hour, right after the final song I have for you. And this one's coming from the Canadian singer Daniel Powder, the song Bad Day from 2006. It stayed there for 5 weeks. And the song Bad Day got a huge boost from American Idol, where it was used as a send-off song when contestants were eliminated. Yeah, I guess they had a bad day. Hey, all right, this has been the number one show on radio, only found here on 88.7 The River and on the Grand Radio. Thank you for joining me, Groovy G. As I said, Brian Campbell and the Rock Block is coming right up right here on 88.7 The River, and it's a Saturday night house party over there on the Grand Radio. Thank you for tuning in, everyone. Have yourself a great, great weekend. We'll see you again next week. See you later. Daniel Powder, take it away. Where